If you should need me and I can't be found, oh, honey, what are you gonna do when there is no one you can run around? 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
0: 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There won't be any shoulder you can cry upon. You never miss your honey

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I'm gonna hold.

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I'd give champagne and caviar parties just for the fun and to get a thrill. But you know, things, they just can't stay like that with forever. And now I can't muscle up enough money to buy a shot of gin. But you know,

Listen to that guy as well, you know, don't be a type and I'll listen to that guy as well, you know, don't be a type and I'll listen to that guy.